I was in New York City a few months ago, and the garbage and the trash men were on strike. I'm talking about the maintenance people for the city. What they were trying to do was they were trying to get a little more money, you know, get a little raise in pay.

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1: 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Me.

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And my honey, ram a lama ding dong, forever. And when I say dip dip dip, dip dip dip, you know I mean it from the bottom of my boogity boogity boogity shoe.